0: Tiere.
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2: Honey, we know them so well, we could even tell them apart in the dark.
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3: Sure, we learned how to do this from my great-great-granddaddy, Old MacDonald I. And he was blind.
2: He taught us how to recognize the livestock by the way they sound.
0: Die Tiere am Sound auseinanderhalten?
3: Do you want to hear how he did it?
0: Yeah.

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1: Abba do dee,
0: will a reap banaza,
1: ebba dobba doy,
0: will a la ba zini,
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0: sibla a doody,
1: hoo hoo hoo hoo,
0: ha ha ha ha.
2: Come here, puppet.

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1: abba do dee
0: will a reap by naza
1: abba do abba do
0: will a la ba zini
1: will a but will a but
0: see blah do dee ooh ooh ooh ooh ha ha ha ha
2: come here puppet.

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1: Abba do dee!
0: Will a reap ba naza?
1: Ebba da ba doi!
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1: Walla but, woodla but,
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1: Ooh, ooh!

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1: sabba do dee
0: will a reap by naza
1: ever do ba doy
0: will a la ba zini
1: wala but will a but
0: see will a do de
2: come here puppet.